Are you feeling the funk? 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Are you feeling the funk? 'Cause we bringing the funk. Are you feeling the funk? 'Cause we bringing the funk.

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I was into you, but now I'm into deep.

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Country melody we got soul, brother. If you try to get away, you won't get far.

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You got a woman waiting for you there. All you ever gotta do is be a good man one time to one woman.

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Och vi ska gå vidare med just The Birds.